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Okay, well, just because we made that statistic up doesn't mean it's not true. You can say

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Let's take a trip down memory lane with this one.

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1: Well, good morning and happy Monday. Last day of August, which is crazy. Today on the show, we're going to talk about what's worse, being easily offended or not being careful enough. We got your Would You Rather at 8:40, guest DJ at 8:10. Then we're going to talk about when you hit your energy wall. We got your Daily Dish at 7:10 and our text topic of the day. Have you ever had an epic red wine spill or disaster? And if so, what happened? Text me at 815-756-8742 and we'll discuss later. And we've got food news in about 6 minutes.

0: Well, how about some food news? It's 94.9 WTKB. So Ben & Jerry's has launched a new line of pillowcases called Ice Dreams. Each pillowcase goes in the freezer for 2 hours, then slips over a pillow for a cool sleep. The Ice Dreams come in 3 designs inspired by cookie dough, fish food, and half-baked. I would absolutely love one of those. And pumpkin spice latte is the top trending latte search in the U.S., followed by cardamom latte and banana bread latte and peanut butter latte. But pumpkin spice does seem to be losing some ground when compared to chai and matcha drinks. Still number one in my heart. And Taco Bell is introducing a new pink Baja Blast for Olivia Rodrigo. It's going to be available at the Live Mas Cafe locations nationwide through September 24th.
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Okay, well, just because we made that statistic up doesn't mean it's not true.

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1: Life is hard. 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

The Rooted for Good mobile food pantry is on the move on Tuesday in Waterman. 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

0: Olivia Dean thought pop music was lame before she hit it big. And Taylor Swift's new version of I Knew It, I Knew You was out. We'll talk about all that and more coming up on your Daily Dish in 6 minutes.
1: I just love to say it.

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1: With all your entertainment and pop culture news, it's time for the Daily Dish on the Wake Up Call with Peyton.
2: USA Today says Pope Leo has been named to Vanity Fair's 2026 Best Dress List. The magazine placed him in its originals category for bold and innovative dressers. The Pope gets points for pairing his cream cassock with Nike sneakers. And ABC says a piano version of Taylor Swift's Toy Story 5 song, I Knew It, I Knew You, has been released. The Toy Story 5 film has grossed more than $1.1 billion worldwide since June, and a new take on the song arrives ahead of Disney Plus's September 23rd Toy Story 5 streaming date. And Olivia Dean tells Female First that she used to think pop music was lame before her chart-topping hit, Man I Need. She says she used to have a thing about pop music, not wanting to make it, and maybe she went a little too far with that because it's working. So, yeah, I think she's changing her tune. And finally, E! News says Sandra Bullock recently showed off a new shoulder tattoo at the Practical Magic 2 premiere. The ink pays tribute to her two kids, Louis 16 and Layla 12. The letters L and B are intertwined with a small 2.
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0: I don't know about you, but by the time the afternoon hits, I hit a wall. 94.9 to BTKB. I am Peyton. Well, I know I'm not alone on that because a new report found the average American hits their energy wall at about 2:48 p.m. Sounds about right. 21% of people said they start feeling drained before noon. I don't feel that bad, but yeah, around 2:30, 3 o'clock, I got to have like a pop or maybe a couple pieces of candy, something to get me going and get that rush through the rest of the afternoon. And yeah, apparently everyone else feels the same way. So when do you hit your energy wall? I know we all have one, unless you are, I don't know, perfect and you never get them, but I'm pretty sure we all hit that moment at some point in the day.
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We're going to talk to our friends from Barb Food Mart in about 6 minutes as our guest DJ and find out what's new with them. They got a pretty cool thing coming up. So we'll talk about that and more. 94.9 WTKB.

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1: I have Jessica and Denise here with the Barb Food Mart. Good morning.
2: Good morning.
1: You guys look so cool. I love it. So obviously, Barb Food Mart is the food pantry that serves District 428. You guys are nonprofit, volunteer-based, and one of the things that you do to raise funds to feed all of these children and their families is this prom, but this is a twist. So why don't we go ahead and let you guys get started talking about what's going to happen? Because obviously people have been looking for the prom. People are excited about it, but the costume ball aspect I think is going to be sick.
3: We're really excited. This is our fourth time hosting this type of event. And after the last one, we thought, you know what? It's time for something a little bit new. Obviously, the two of us love getting dressed up.
1: Yeah.
3: In our evening wear. You can't see Denise, but she is currently, she's just one top hat shy of looking exactly like Flash from Guns N' Roses, which is awesome. But we thought, let's put it in October. Let's do it a little bit different time of year, and we'll twist it up a little bit. We'll do a costume ball instead.
1: Yeah.
3: So we're hoping that this really invigorates the event and convinces people to come out and have a great time. It's a little bit interesting to talk about going out for a fun night after what I know was a big weekend for a lot of people. With all of our boy bands.
1: Oh,
3: town.
1: Yeah.
3: Yep.
2: Yes, we are still recovering.
1: Yes, actually, still recovering.
3: Yeah, I know everyone had an absolute blast, both on Friday and Saturday night. And hopefully that reminded you that regardless of your age, it's still a really good idea to go out and do something fun just for yourself.
1: Yeah.
3: And really, that's what the idea of prom was. It's let's get together and recapture our youth, and in doing so, serve the youth of DeKalb. So now you can do it in your formal wear if that's what you prefer, or you can wear a top hat and glasses and go as Slash. You can wear whatever costume makes you comfortable. So it's great for this reason as well. If you have a favorite Halloween costume of the past that you want to revisit, what better excuse than on October 17th with us at the Historic Egyptian Theater.
1: Yeah.
2: I will say, I'm so sorry, you cannot wear a costume that covers your face because the Egyptian Theater needs to see everybody's faces. But you can wear face paint or a half eye mask.
1: Yeah.
2: To obscure your identity.
1: Ooh, the allure, it can still be there.
2: Yes.
3: That's absolutely true.
2: Yeah.
3: So you can go as the Phantom of the Opera.
1: Yes.
3: That's no problem. You just can't go as the Chewbacca with the full movie studio quality hairy mask.
1: Yes.
3: That would not be acceptable.
1: Definitely not. And I mean, you know, let's not forget that you walked in looking like royalty in your cape and your crown, Jessica.
3: Thank you very much.
1: But that's the thing. We were talking a little bit off the air about nostalgia, right? And that's what the beauty of the prom event is like you get to relive your youth. You get to go with your friends. You get to get your partner if you have one or a group of friends. You can dress up. You can go out to dinner. You can make it a whole night. And there's even an after party. So like you can really make a full night right here in DeKalb, not go out of your area, and it goes towards a good cause.
3: It's outstanding. And to your point, we have a whole bunch of groups every year that are just ladies that wanted to get together and come out and have a good time. I am incredibly fortunate that my husband is happy to do any of the things that support Barb Food Mart and that make me happy. But some husbands or wives maybe are not as excited about getting dressed up and dancing as their partners or their spouses. That is entirely fine. Come on down.
1: Yeah.
3: We're happy to see everyone there. And yes, it's a great and long evening. We love the part at the Egyptian where we get to dance on the stage.
2: That's the best part.
1: Yeah. Totally the best part.
3: It's like being at a high school dance, but now you can have a drink.
1: Yep.
3: And you are less self-conscious and no one else is looking at you and you're well aware of that this time around. I think that makes it really super fun. And then we head down the street to El Jimador and the post party is an absolute blast.
2: Yeah, we'll have a karaoke DJ and the fun will continue.
1: Yeah. And this all goes to benefit Barb Food Mart, like all of it, right?
3: Absolutely.
2: Yes.
3: We have wonderful sponsors that cover all of the costs of putting on the event. So Walsh & Associates from Florida has been a sponsor every single time we've thrown it, which we really appreciate. They have an office here in DeKalb as well. That's been incredibly helpful. We have, Denise, you want to speak to some of the other sponsors that are already lined up?
2: Yeah, so we've got Resource Bank, local institution supporting us, as well as Lord Stanley's Pizza and
3: we've got a number of people. We've got the Grove is signed up to sponsor us as well. So we're very fortunate to have had a lot of local support, and we know that we'll continue to do so. Because of that, all of the ticket sales do go directly to buying food for families in DeKalb that have school-aged children.
1: Yeah, and every dollar, too, can be stretched as well. So, like, your cost of your ticket, you know, you might think, okay, that's this amount of food, but actually it's way more than that, right?
2: Correct. Every dollar that we get, we can turn around and purchase $8 worth of food. And I just wanted to say that every week we're serving between 280, 290 families with our two pickup locations. So every ticket purchase really goes far to help kids in DeKalb.
1: Yeah, because believe it or not, the food insecurity is pretty high, unfortunately. So this is a great way to make sure that your kid's classmate doesn't go hungry, or maybe their family needs a little help, or they're going through a hard time. Like, Barb Food Mart is so crucial to make sure that these kids have the food that they need so they can concentrate at school, right?
3: Yeah, yes. And that's exactly right. And one of my favorite things about Barb Food Mart is that we are serving these families with dignity and choice. So you don't just show up and get a box of whatever we happen to find or whatever was donated. Families go online and order and say, yes, I want apples, and I would like the frozen ground beef, but no, I don't want the chicken or whatever. You know, we don't eat eggs, so don't worry about that. And so it really is, it's customer service model.
1: Yeah.
3: What would you like? What is going to be useful to your family? And then we are able to provide that through our donations and grant funding.
1: Yeah, because each family might have different dietary needs or preferences. And that is very cool, because a lot of the time it's not like that. You know, you get what you get and that's it. But having the option, I think, I didn't know that, so that's good for people to know, is like, you know, when families are going to Barb Food Mart, they can pick what's going to work for their family.
3: Exactly, and I think that helps. The sense of choice is really big and important for our families. It also reduces waste, not giving people something that they're going to turn around and throw out.
1: Yeah.
3: We feel really good about that model.
1: Yeah, and maybe the one thing you don't want is the one thing another family does.
3: That's exactly right.
1: So that works out really well. Look, I'm learning so much today. This is what happens when you have people who work in the education realm come in. I love it. So again, it's going to be October 17th at the Egyptian Theater. Tickets are on sale now, right? So you can buy your tickets. And then it goes to Barb Food Mart, right?
2: Yep, and you have to get your tickets through the Egyptian Theater website. You can't get them anywhere else.
1: Yeah, or you can you get them at the box office if you walk up there?
3: Oh, sure.
2: Yes.
1: Yeah, yeah. So if you want to go buy them in person, you can do that during their box office hours. But yeah, Egyptian Theater website, easy to find. Mark your calendar, October 17th. I would ask you what you're going to dress up as at the event, but I know you probably don't want to ruin the excitement.
2: Oh, no, I have a costume.
1: Oh, you
2: and
1: do?
2: I'm okay talking about it. I'm going to be Cruella de Vil.
1: Oh,
2: I have an animal print dress, so I'm still leading into the costume ball side of it with my dress, and then I will do, you know, half black, half white hair.
1: I love it.
2: It's going to be great.
1: It's going to be sick.
3: I'm very, very excited as well. I have the red dress that Julia Roberts wears to the opera in Pretty Woman.
1: Pretty Woman.
3: Cute. Yep, I couldn't be more excited. Mostly because it means my husband gets to wear his tuxedo.
1: Oh, so yeah.
3: I'm pumped for that.
1: I mean, if we can put our man in a tuxedo, it is always a good
3: thing.
1: What
3: could be better?
1: I love it. And again, you can wear a tuxedo or you can wear jeans, whatever you feel comfortable
3: 100%.
1: In. 100%. Yeah, that's the beauty of it, is an adult prom. There's going to be beverages.
2: Yes,
1: and
2: adult
1: beverages.
2: You can
1: wear what you want. Yes, exactly. We don't have to sneak it in the punch bowl.
2: No, we don't.
3: Or you do not, certainly don't have to partake, whether you are planning on drinking or not. You don't have to go with some weirdo who sat next to you in math class because you felt like you had to bring a date that
1: exactly.
3: you didn't like.
1: Yes.
3: You can actually go with
2: personal.
3: Correct. Yeah. You bring the weirdo of your choice. Now you're an adult. Bring the person you enjoy spending time with.
1: We all have that weirdo in our lives.
3: That is right.
1: I love it. Well, thank you guys so much for coming in. And again, October 17th, mark your calendar. It's going to be a really fun night. You don't want to miss it. And again, it benefits kids right here in the community with the Barb Food Mart. And, you know, again, being a nonprofit, they need these donations to kind of help keep them going. So you're going to be having a great time for a good cause. You can't beat that.
2: Can't.
1: Awesome. Thanks, ladies.
3: Thank you.
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Our text topic of the day is, have you ever had an epic red wine spill or disaster? And if so, what happened? Leah from DeKalb said she admits she got wine all over her grandpa's furniture when she tripped on her way to the white room one time. Yikes. And Crystal from Sycamore said that she remembers tripping over one of her kids' toys and spilling her red wine all over their brand new carpet. Oh, what a bummer. I'd love to hear yours. 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

0: 94.9 WDKB, where we like to ask the hard-hitting questions in life. 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
1: run for local office or run a local food pantry? 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
2: 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I can't run for office.
1: Yeah, I'm definitely not appropriate enough for that.
2: Right. I'd really get my friends and family to like me. I can't get into our community to like me.
1: I also feel like running a food pantry would be a lot more rewarding and helpful. So I think that would be a lot more fun, too.
2: Yeah, and I was going to say I don't know how to lie, but then I realized I just said 30 seconds ago that I have friends. So apparently I can't lie.
1: Maybe you can run for office. What would you choose? We'd love to hear from you. 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
1: 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Good morning.
2: Good morning.
1: You are a very busy lady, so I'm very excited to have you in because you guys have so much going on. But before we jump in, why don't we start with a little bit of background about what your organization is, what you do, and then we can kind of get into some thank yous and then some very exciting news.
2: Of course. So we are a youth organization. We support 10 to 18-year-old underserved, underrepresented youth in DeKalb, and we focus on areas of mental health education and prevention. We also work with leadership development. We work with academic support, so we've given out 8 scholarships. We also help with community service opportunities as well. So we just want to make sure that we're providing wraparound services for our youth out here in DeKalb.
1: Yeah, and some of the things you just did, I know you gave away some shoes and some laundry detergent. So you want to tell me a little bit about that? Because that's pretty awesome. First of all, I would have never thought about giving that kind of stuff out, but it's so crucial.
2: Yes. So we were fortunate to be able to give out shoes for back to school. So through sponsorships such as Old National Bank, Kishwaukee United Way, the Kiwanis Club, and also the City of DeKalb Human Services, we were able to give out 105 pairs of back-to-school shoes.
1: Wow.
2: And also we were able to give out over 100 bags of laundry detergent to make sure that kids had the opportunity to go back to school with clean clothes. So yeah, we try to eliminate some barriers that we know some of our kids have by providing these opportunities.
1: Yeah, I mean, if you think about it, shoes are something so crucial that everybody needs. And clean clothes is something everybody needs. And I know there's lots of ways for people to get food and things like that. But you don't think about the fact that, oh, laundry detergent, like things like that that people need aren't always available.
2: Correct.
1: Yeah, that's awesome. So, and then tell me about this raffle you're doing because you have a great opportunity on your hands to buy a building, right?
2: Yes. So we are excited. So this year we were fortunate enough to during a fund jam, we saw a building that was for sale. And I was like, let's take a look at that and see what this could be. Right. All the possibility things ran through my head. And I was like, OK, so if we open this up, this will be a great spot because it's in a great location to have youth after school programming in. Was able to do the walkthrough and it's a solid foundation.
1: Yeah.
2: It's in a great location also. So we were doing a raffle. We started the raffle. We were at the Corn Fest, making sure that we can continue to raise the funding to support the purchasing of the property.
1: Yeah. So I know you've got one grant already, but you need to raise a certain amount more to kind of make sure you can solidify this building. And having this building is going to open so many more doors because like we were talking a little bit off the air about like, one, the space, and two, things like a kitchen. And like you can do all the things on location instead of having to find places to do your camps and stuff, right?
2: Correct. So over the years, we've been moving to several different, well, we have a solid fund. We have a location where we're at right now, where we're renting it. It's on 2nd Street. But with this location, we don't have to move around. Every summer for the last 4 years, we've had to find a new location for our summer camp because we don't have access to a kitchen.
1: Yeah.
2: And over the summer, we provide hot breakfast and lunch every year for our campers because that's a way for them to receive meals when school is out.
1: Yeah.
2: So how do we continue to make sure that we're providing nutritional meals even when they're not getting the school lunches? So
1: right,
2: we do this every year for our summer camp. And we also do Chop Junior Chef as well. So they have the opportunity to cook. This year they grilled. Last year they grilled. So we had some amazing opportunities for them to be able to not only cook food, we also grew food with Rooted for Good.
1: So
2: so they actually let us plant in their community gardens as well. So we was able to do a little gardening
1: That's
2: with our
1: so
2: Chop
1: cool.
2: Chef.
1: Yeah.
2: And having this space, we wouldn't have to move around and jump every year. So this is crucial for us because it's stability for our kids.
1: Yeah.
2: They know that every year this is where they're going to be. They know every year this is what's being offered. Every month this is what's being offered in this location. We're not trying to figure out where we're going next.
1: Yeah. And after school programming would be so easy too because they can just go there for everything. Like that's going to be like their home base, right?
2: Correct.
1: Yeah.
2: And then it has greenery. So they can go outside, run around. But it's also right next to a park.
1: Even better.
2: So we're right across the street from a park. We're also right across the street from the basketball court. So they have access to a lot of things in this one area.
1: Yeah. So everything is kind of all in one place. And this would just be such a dream for you guys to get this building secured, because it sounds like it's everything that you need to grow. Because every year, too, you get more and more kids involved. You're growing. And the space you have is great. But obviously, you need a little bit more than that to provide everything you want to do.
2: That is correct. And then also the space that we're currently in, we're renting it.
1: Yeah.
2: So this purchasing of the property would make it a home for our kids.
1: Yeah.
2: We're not renting. We don't have to move every year. We don't have to move locations. This will be their home. And they know that we're going to show up for them. And they know that if I'm in trouble, if I need anything, even if it's just resources, this is where I go.
1: Yeah, they need help with homework. They need some, you know, like this is a place where they can go, where they can feel safe. They can get what they need. You know, every kid needs that place. You know, growing up, we had a community center where I lived, you know, where we would go hang out, or, you know, you always have like, some people have like church groups or whatever. Having that secure place that you know, all right, I can't figure out this math. I need somebody to help me, or man, I need some snacks, or I just want to play a game. Like, you have a place to go.
2: Yes, and now we offer that. We have the opportunity to offer all of that, and I'm so excited that we can just keep continuing to show up for our youth.
1: Yeah.
2: That's the main part, like continuing to show up and show them, like, we are here for you. We hear you. We understand that you're going through certain things, but we want to make sure that you know that we are here for you.
1: Yeah.
2: And this location is a place that they could just run to and just be like, okay, I just need someone to talk to even for 5 minutes.
1: Yeah.
2: Who do I go to get mentoring? Where do I go to get different types of support opportunities? And they know that this is the place that I can run to, even if it's for a quick second, I could come in, get that hug.
1: Yeah, whatever they need. Yeah,
2: whatever they need, it's there. And we just want to make sure that we have that solid foundation for them.
1: Yeah, and you've already impacted so many kids, helped kids go to college. Like, you've had so many, you know, people coming out of your programming that are doing well. This can open the doors to help so many more kids in the future, you know?
2: Not only that, so we actually just hired, we do internships as well. So we just hired four young individuals to work our summer camp. And then one of them, we also pay for him to get his lifeguard certification.
1: Oh.
2: So he was our lifeguard on site every Friday while we were at the University Village community room. They allowed us to use the swimming pool when the Hopkins pool was closed.
1: So that's awesome.
2: So we had the opportunity to hire one of our kids, not only as a camp counselor, but also as a lifeguard. So we're teaching them that workforce development as well.
1: Yeah.
2: So on top of the scholarships, we're giving them work opportunities. We're giving them the things that they need to not only be successful right now, but how are we preparing them for the future?
1: Right. I mean, you already have your kids grilling and planting things, and I can't do either of those things. So they're already one up on me. You know, it's amazing. So if people want to support, you know, the, you know, funding for this building, you have a raffle going on right now, so they can do the raffle or they can just make a donation. Either way, you'll be happy for either, right?
2: Yes, because I know times right now is kind of difficult for people, and it's the economy is so uncertain right now. But even if you can't give, we're looking for small donation amounts. Even if you can't give, share the word. We have a donation button on our website, blackincunited.org, and then we also have a GoFundMe that's going as well. And on top of that, we do have the raffle that's going, so you can just scan that QR code and it'll send you to the link and you can purchase your raffle tickets through that QR code. So we make it easy for people to give whatever amount that they can give.
1: Yeah.
2: And even if you can't give, just please share it.
1: Yeah, get the word out, you know. And that's the thing. People kind of get in their head about the amounts of what they can give. Any donation helps. Even if you can only give $5, it's $5 towards that building, you know, that you didn't have before, you know.
2: And then you're making a lifetime impact, too. So your $5, even if it's a small donation, it's making a big impact on these kids' lives. So we're not looking at the donation amount, because any amount is welcome, but you're giving from your heart to help with these, to help build our next generation, to help build our youth. And that's what's important to us.
1: Yeah.
2: Making sure that, like I said, even if you can't give, you're still spreading the word for someone else to give.
1: Yeah. And you know, these life skills that you help teach these kids, it really sets them up for success as adults, because You know, I don't remember ever learning things like cooking and like, you know, money management or mental health management or any of that stuff in high school or in my youth, you know. So starting now and kind of teaching them workforce development type things, leadership things, all the things that you do, it really is going to set these kids up for success in their future. And like you said, success now and in the future, because, you know, I feel like prepping people for adulthood as early as possible is the best thing you could do.
2: Yeah, I believe so as well. And awesome. We're going to continue to do that for as long as we can in this new space that we're going to
1: You're
2: get.
1: You're getting it. We're putting it out there. It is going to happen. So if you can hear this and you want to be part of this, or you want to help donate, or even if you can just share the word, go ahead and give the website one more time where they can get all the info, they could donate, they could get the raffle tickets, all that good stuff.
2: So the donation button is on our website, is at blackincunited.org, no K, BLACINCUnited.org. 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And then also we have a GoFundMe going right now at this time as well. So that's just under Building Leaders Advocated for Change, and that's on our GoFundMe page.
1: Awesome. And if you have any questions, concerns, please reach out. And, you know, you guys do such incredible work. So if you can help them to get this building, and when you get that building, and it is going to happen, I know you are going to have a heck of an opening celebration.
2: We are. I'm already excited for the
1: grand opening. You're already planning it. I know you, Tiffany. You're already planning the party. That's amazing. Well, thank you so much for coming in today.
2: Thank you for having me.
1: Of course. 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

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It's 94.9 WTKB. I am Peyton. So a poll asked people, do you think it's a bigger problem where people are being too easily offended or people are not being careful enough about upsetting others? 51% of people said people being too easily offended is the bigger problem. And 35% said people not being mindful enough. I mean, I do think people are a little offended very easily nowadays. I don't really get offended by much, to be honest. But I feel like I come from a different time. You know, we were, you know, tough it up, suck it up. If you want to cry, I'll give you something to cry about. You know, that's kind of, you know, our skin is very, very thick. So not saying people nowadays don't have thick skin. Just saying, I feel like it depends on how you grew up and what time era you grew up on. But yeah, either way, let's be kind. Let's not offend people. And let's not take

0: things too seriously. I think we can all agree on those.
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94.9 WDKB, I'm Matt. What a weekend it was for Cornfest here in DeKalb. Hope we had a chance to attend. The weather was a little iffy yesterday, but you know, Friday and Saturday were great, and even yesterday it was fine. I hope you had a chance to eat some corn. That's what Cornfest is all about, really. I got the Jaeger's corn from the Boy Scout booth there, right there in the main drag. Oh, that is so good. And then they have like the salt and pepper shakers like on a string, so you get the corn and then you put your fixins on there, and oh, so good. Oh, I miss Cornfest already.

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That is Carrie Underwood, and she'll be playing something called Velocity Fest this weekend. It is a music festival in Dyersville, Iowa. That is on the set of the Field of Dreams, where they filmed that movie. So if you'd like to go see Carrie Underwood play there, which would be super cool, in a cornfield, if you build the stage, they will come. You can see her, and I believe Shinedown will be there. We play some Shinedown here, and even Creed, too. So check that out if you are up for a drive to Dyersville, Iowa. Pretty cool spot for that. As we continue on, it is Sabrina Carpenter. It's Please.

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That is Taylor's version of It's Over Now, 94.9 WDKB. But aren't all of her songs Taylor's version? I mean, originally, I guess. I don't understand the whole thing. Coming up, it's your 90s Express Lunch, and we'll go back in time and celebrate everything from the 90s.

That is Salt and Pepper here at 94.9 WDKB, kicking off your 90s Express lunch. Salt and Pepper, of course, is what I put on my corn this weekend at Corn Fest. Nothing but the best of the 1990s. Plus, we'll get you some nostalgia and go back in our DeLorean and all that good stuff this hour. You can gonna hear some Ugly Kid Joe and some Tracy Chapman and some Semisonic this hour and more 90s fun. Right now, we continue on. It is the Gin Blossoms here in the lunch.

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And now, we get in our time machine and travel back to the 1990s, and there are all sorts of cool toys in the 1990s. Dangerous toys, too, like moon shoes.

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0: 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Man, I tell you, there was no, like, regulations on things. Hey, trampolines for your feet. 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It's moon shoes. 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I always wanted them. And I always wondered if they worked, too. They seem like one of those products where the commercial makes it look super fun, but in reality, they break in 2 seconds. Most likely that second one I just said. 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

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Ah, that's such a good tune. And now we wrap things up for the day. Your 90s Express Lunch will be back tomorrow. We still got a few songs to go. Ace of Base coming up here. Right now, it's Peter Cetera.

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We are still giving you a chance to win Brett Goldstein tickets for the Egyptian Theater October 24th. You know, Roy Kent from Ted Lasso. 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

So even though, like, Corn Fest is the official end of summer here in DeKalb, the 94 days of summer are still going on. 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

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You'll find some cool stuff on there. She'll show them off on the socials. 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So you can go find some cool stuff on your own. 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It is Thrift Talk. Go win yourself a gift card to Goodwill of Northern Illinois. Tony Strikes is in here next. Have a great day.

afternoon, Tony Strikes on 94.9 WDKB. Can someone please explain to me how exactly it's like Monday, Tuesday, Wednesday, Thursday, Friday, Saturday, Sunday, and then suddenly we're back on Monday again. Like, I just don't understand how this keeps happening. But here we are. What's the best way to get through a Monday that just really feels Monday-y? It's really to have a lot of fun. So we're going to go over how a Roomba decided to snitch on somebody. We're also going to talk about why you don't shower before a date now. What? That seems really odd. And your opinion on opening gifts up on FaceTime. But before we get to anything else, we got to get to that first strike of the day. Have you ever heard of the popular app Friendstalker? Yeah, probably not. Find out why next.

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1: Tony's Drinks on 94.9 WDKB, and get ready for your what the f- fact of the day. All right, for our WTF fact today, we're going to go to the tech realm. And did you know that before Twitter was Twitter, one of the names its founders reportedly considered was Friendstalker? You heard that right. Friendstalker. Can you imagine if that had really stuck? Hey, are you on Friendstalker? Why? Who wants to know? And the notifications would have been terrifying. Tony Strikes has started stalking you. Block immediately. You have three new stalkers. Guess what? That's not social media anymore. That's a reason to change your locks. Eventually, they wisely went with Twitter, which later became X. But luckily, eventually they looked at Friendstalker and thought, you know what? Maybe, just maybe, let's give this one another look.
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0: apparently your robot vacuum isn't just collecting dirt anymore. It's collecting evidence. Totally back at you on 94.9 WDKB. A man in Taiwan suspected something might be going on at home. So while he was away, he remotely activated his Roomba vacuum cleaner, which had a camera on it. And what did little Detective Roomba find? His wife, with another man, embracing, walking around the house without clothes, and basically giving that robot vacuum way more than a floor plan. So the husband took the footage to court, sued his wife and the other man, and won about $15,000. Case closed, right? Plot twist. His wife then sued him for recording without her permission, and she won too. He was ordered to pay nearly $5,000 and reportedly got 5 months in jail. So after everything was settled, he's still up roughly 10 grand, but he's also in jail. All because his robot vacuum stumbled onto an affair. Do you remember when these things just got stuck under the couch? Now Roomba's rolling through the house like kitchen clean, living room clean, your marriage, not so clean.
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0: you're the person going on the date or the person going on the date with this kind of person, yeah, you could definitely give me your opinion. Tony Bacchiaccia on 94.9 WDKB, because apparently we found a new way to make dating even harder. It's called pheromone maxing. And basically, some guys are intentionally not showering or wearing deodorant before dates because they believe that their natural manly musk will make them biologically irresistible to women. Oh, buddy. She's not overcome with desire. Her eyes are just watering. Some guys are reportedly taking this even further, wearing the same unwashed shirts and doing some other very questionable things in an attempt to sweat out toxins. We're going to leave those details off the radio. Thank you very much. Now, scientists have studied whether human pheromones affect attraction, and the results are still inconclusive. But I feel like there's a much easier experiment. Don't shower for 3 days. Put on yesterday's t-shirt. Go on a first date and watch how quickly she says, "Wow, would you look at that? My roommate just texted. There's an emergency." Guys, dating is complicated enough. You don't need to pheromone max. Take a shower, brush your teeth, put on some deodorant, because if she could smell you before she could see you, yeah, I really don't think you're getting a second date.
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0: right, here's a real life story from this weekend. Tony Becchiatra, 94.9 WDKB. Over the weekend, we were celebrating my brother and stepsister's birthdays. My stepsister is in the process of moving down to Texas with her new husband, and we were supposed to celebrate with them, but then they got caught up. There's some U-Haul issues, blah, blah, blah, whatever. Well, then we got to the present part of the evening, and I thought that we were just going to save her presents for whenever she comes back from Texas. Well, instead, the option was thrown on the table to FaceTime her while we opened her gifts for her. How do you feel about this? Because I can't decide. In one way, it's kind of sweet to be able to open the presents right on her celebration birthday. But at the same time, I don't know. I don't know how I'd feel if people are opening my presents on FaceTime. I kind of feel like it's unnecessary. But I want to get your opinion. That's why I thought I'd bring it up today. What do you think of opening up presents on FaceTime? Throw me a text. 815-756-8742.
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could guess the movie only based on this vague description? After years away from home, a misunderstood outsider embarks on a journey back to the community where his story began. There, he crosses paths with a kind-hearted young woman enjoying a special evening with friends. But with an old acquaintance determined to find him, he'll have to overcome obstacles, make some unforgettable connections, and discover that sometimes there really is no place like home. Do you think you know what movie I'm describing here? Find out if you're right in Poorly Described Movie Monday, next. For you.

0: Movie Monday. I give you guys a vague description. Up to you, Bill Payton. What am I describing here? Are you ready?
1: Yes.
2: Yes.
0: Wow. Bill's more confident that time. After years away from home, a misunderstood outsider embarks on a journey back to the community where his story began. There, he crosses paths with a kind-hearted young woman enjoying a special evening with a friend. But with an old acquaintance determined to find him, he'll have to overcome obstacles, make some unforgettable connections, and discover that what matters sometimes really is there's no place like home.
2: Oh, shoot. There's no place like home. It's not The Wizard of Oz.
0: No, it is not.
2: That's a boy.
0: That would be way too easy.
2: Yeah. It's not Homeward Bound.
0: Nope.
2: It's not a Star Wars movie.
0: Nope.
2: Dang it, Bobby. You got another clue?
0: Our hero has a signature look you'll recognize immediately.
2: Is it Spider-Man?
0: It is not.
2: Is it a Marvel movie?
0: It is not.
2: That's a hard one. Okay.
1: Yeah. Come on. Give me something.
0: He's incredibly persistent when he sets his heart on something.
2: It's like, I feel like I know it.
1: What year was this movie out?
0: I have no idea.
1: Do you remember it?
0: Oh, yeah.
1: Did you see it?
0: Yes. And it has many sequels after it.
2: Many sequels.
0: And when I say hero, our hero, in the first clue, I'm putting hero in quotes.
2: It's not a Disney movie.
0: It is not.
2: Okay.
0: I did specifically have this rewritten to act like a Disney movie for description-wise, but it is not a Disney movie.
2: He's trying to trick us.
0: Yes, I am.
2: Do you have any more?
0: I will give you this. One night in which you wear costumes changes the lives of everyone he meets.
2: Is it Jumanji?
0: It is not.
2: Superman?
0: No.
2: Stranger Things isn't a movie. Wow, I think you got us on this one. You got anything, Bill?
1: I'm stumped.
0: What night do you wear costumes?
2: Halloween.
0: It's Halloween.
2: Oh, my goodness.
0: Did you figure that out? Did I trick you by rewriting Halloween as a Disney movie? Text me, 815-756-8742.
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1: Gotta get dip. 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

0: students may soon have a new option, and that's the speedrun college. Tony back at you on 94.9 WDKB. A growing number of schools are experimenting with three-year bachelor's degrees instead of the traditional four. Rather than completing around 120 credit hours, some of these programs would require closer to 90. And there are some pretty obvious benefits. You graduate sooner, get into the workforce a year earlier, and potentially save a ton of money in tuition, housing, and food. All of that. At least 70 schools have reportedly either launched three-year programs or are considering them, which sounds great. But college students, you understand the sacrifice you're making here, right? There's one entire year that you're giving up. One less year of football games, 2 a.m. Taco Bell runs, and telling your parents, yeah, I'm definitely studying tonight. There are some questions about whether employers in graduate schools will treat a three-year degree exactly the same. So there's still plenty to figure out. But financially, 3 years instead of four could be huge. Although I think colleges are missing an even bigger opportunity. Give me the two-year bachelor's degree, no summers off, no electives, no sleep. Just walk into campus and somebody yells, welcome to college, start running now.
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0: Were you the class clown growing up? Give me a call. 815-756-8742. I'll take a couple calls and hear some stories. Next.
1: Enrique Iglesias.

0: up, were you considered the class clown? Tony back at you on 94.9 WDKB. So I went to the phone lines and I talked with Roger. So, Roger, were you the class clown?
1: Oh, yeah. I was voted the class clown.
0: So tell me, what was the best prank that you pulled?
1: We had one teacher that was real old and he would fall asleep. So back then we had the overhead projectors and we pulled down the screen and watch a movie. Well, somebody had the idea in our class to put up a picture and taped it on the screen so he didn't see it, and he fell asleep. So when he woke up, we had pulled that screen down, and there it was, a Playboy centerfold in front of the whole class.
0: All right, first of all, that's hilarious. But second of all, can you imagine trying to do that this day and age? There's no way. But thanks for sharing with us. Up next, I have Beth out in Sycamore. So, Beth, were you a class clown?
2: Not me, but my son and his buddy decided it'd be a good idea to let off a stink bomb in class.
0: How much trouble did they get in?
2: They got suspended for a day.
0: So, set off a stink bomb and miss a day of school. Interesting. Wonder if that would actually work here at the station. Thanks for sharing with us, Beth. So what's your story? Were you the class clown? Give me a text. 815-756-8742.
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0: there something you probably don't want to see when you're waiting to pick up your kid from elementary school? Tony Bacchiaccia, 94.9 WDKB. Another parent passed out in the pickup line. Yeah. Police in Tennessee arrested a 36-year-old woman after school officials reportedly found her slumped over behind the wheel around 3:30 in the afternoon. When police arrived, they said she had glassy eyes, slurred speech, trouble walking, and there was a mostly empty bottle of vodka in the vehicle. So, guess what? They had clues. But the woman reportedly told officers she'd only had two shots and was day drinking. Ma'am, you can't add "I was day drinking" to the end of that sentence like it's somehow the part that helps. Officer, I wasn't drunk. It was brunch. She refused a field sobriety test, then allegedly fought with officers and even kicked one near the, well, let's call it police department. She was ultimately arrested on several charges, including her second DUI. And listen, elementary school pickup is already chaotic enough. You've got buses, kids everywhere, parents trying to merge. Nobody understands the pickup line rules. We do not need someone showing up like, "Don't worry, everyone, I brought the vodka."
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